samurai. Rise up. Rise up from the dust, samurai. Check the world of the most high. Life, the world's knife. Warrior Manuel Isla.

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Yeah, what a bring down. So where do you want to go? Rosie's? That's cool. 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Okay.

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This is Master Ace, Brooklyn, New York City. I'm in the building with my man Guts and my man DJ Fab. That's right. It's hip-hop after all. Real hip-hop for the world. That real stuff. 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

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This the definition that the rest are missing. If you don't know what this is, then it's best to listen. This a mission that'll leave you in the best condition. This decision will put you in the best position.

0: 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I'm ready to chew the rag with anyone but Bruce.
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I did it again. 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

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Mighty are those who destroy me, those who attack me with lies. What I did not steal must I now restore. O God, you know my folly, the wrong that I have done are not hidden from you. Let not those who hope in you be put to shame through me. O Lord, God of hosts, let not those who seek you be brought to dishonor through me. For it is for your sake that I have borne reproach, that dishonor has covered my face. I have become a stranger to my brothers, an alien to my mother's son. For zeal, for your house has consumed me.